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Heavy on the beat, flow hits tight. Vibe is running deep. Trap moves cold, but the beat stays heat. Vibe is running. Bassline's hitting and the vibe is running.

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And I touched your face, narcotic mindful lace, Mary Jane.

0: guide. 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I'm not a gentleman, oh, I'm not even nice. Sorry, but I'm not that kind of guy.
1: 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I won't pick you up

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